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2: 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IKEA, the wonderful everyday.

0: requests. So I'm taking requests right now. A song, the only thing is you have to be working right now, right? So tell me where you're working and a song you'd love to hear on the radio this morning, and I could be getting that on. And a few songs, time got Katie Tunstall before that, Madonna and Sabrina Carpenter will get on REM as well. So yeah, let me know. Song I could play you this morning, 07702 687 001. When do you start working actually, and when are you working too on this Saturday, and also where about are you working? 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

0: Sheila Green for getting you on Cute Radio. So it is a winning weekend. Every single show over the weekend giving a month's supply of Mods ice cream and a Mods goodie bag. Plus, one of you on Sunday, tomorrow with Gronya, the overall winner. If you win that month's supply, you are in that draw to win a year's supply of ice cream. That's 12 gallons of ice cream and the goodie bag of Mods ice cream. But awarded a total of 41 Great Taste Award stars with their signature flavour, Poor Bear's Delight, which was awarded the best ice cream on the island of Ireland 2 years in a row. So what you have to do, right, I'm going to open the phone lines right now. We'll get a winner before I finish up at 10. But yeah, just let me know, right, your favourite ice cream. Maybe it's a really unusual flavour that you absolutely love. I'd like to hear from you. 07702 687 001. So what's your flavour? Yeah, what's that, mate? Your own unique and wonderful flavour of ice cream. The more unique and weird, the better. It can be a vintage flavour, maybe a brand new recipe. Let me know. 07702 687 001.
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0: is, along with so many others, but he's going to be headlining that World Cup closing ceremony tomorrow. Now, we're playing today's mystery movie. This is what Connor does every Saturday morning. And we'll have a listen to this clip. I'm going to give you a little more time on this.
1: We're looking for room 7.
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0: Jim Carrey in this movie. Jennifer Aniston playing the main character's long-suffering girlfriend, Grace. It was a film that came out in 2003, winning the Q Radio Goodie Bag. Is this person?
1: Hello, Yaz. It's Caelan here from Cabra. The movie that you played there now is Bruce Almighty. Brave
0: Crackens. Is right, yeah, what a brilliant movie. I love that film, actually. I remember being on one of my Club 1830 holidays and taking a wee bit of a bit of time out and went and watched it in a pub. Such a good film. So well done. You get that Q Radio Goodie Bag, Caelan. Thank you so much for giving it a go, everyone. And you'll have another movie to identify next week when Connor's back on The Breakfast Show.

0: Kelly Clarkson on Q Radio, and I always think it's quite ironic that she sang a song called My Life Would Suck Without You, because I think she used to sell Hoovers. I read that somewhere, honestly. Coming up, Calvin Harris on the way, Jason Derulo, and I'm going to tell you how you can win a load of ice cream. I am talking a month's supply and possibly a year's supply. More on this on National Ice Cream Day in about 10 minutes.
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14: Psst. You. Yeah, you. Listening to the radio. Up to whatever. We just wanted to let you know there's a lotto draw coming up. And
15: it could be you.
14: Yeah. What he said. Lotto. From the National Lottery. 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Players must be 18 or over.

0: Miley and Flowers on Q Radio. Now, do you know what Jennifer Lopez's very first single was? What do you think it was? It certainly wasn't what I thought it was. I'm going to play what it was next, actually. This song is a brilliant tune, established her as a singer, as well as kind of an actress and a dancer. She's one of those, for me, that can act. You know, sometimes, like, singers move on to acting and I'm like, oh, no, no, just, you know, stay, don't give up the day job, that kind of thing. But no, she is actually quite a really good actress, been in some really good rom-coms and the like. But anyway, going to get on that first single from Jennifer Lopez for you.
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0: in the arena on Q-Radio. And up next, a song that was recorded for the Love Actually soundtrack after director Richard Curtis personally suggested the girl band cover this 80s hit, actually. I'm going to get it on for you in a few minutes' time.
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Picture This, that is Never Change. 20 past 10, it's Q Radio. Saturday morning, you're with Kushla. Picture This, of course, one of my favourite bands. If you listen to the show, I'm sure you know this. I think I've seen them now maybe 4 times and they are coming back to Belfast. They're actually going to be playing the Telegraph Building, known for a more intimate atmosphere and vibe, which is exactly what they're going for. And they're going to be playing there the 25th, 26th of November. So maybe see you there. This is Ella Langley. Just when

0: Langley, that is She's in Texas from her brand new album Dandelion, a former album spotlight actually on the evening show, and a great album at that. Hello and a big happy birthday to Jenna Gilmore listening this morning. This comes in from Mum, Dad, Eve, Adam and Flash the dog. Hopefully you have a wonderful birthday. Thank you so much for listening. Now, talking about Ella Langley, her brand new album, I'm going to take you right back to the 90s next, 1995 to be precise, with the song that always reminds me of one of my favourite films of all time, Clueless. I'm going to get that on the way to you straight after this.
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is don't want to know, and I'll tell you what I don't want to know. There's a Mickey. I went to the Museum of Ice Cream in Chicago. They had a hot dog flavored ice cream. And he says the only way I can describe it is that taste is what I imagine the liquid at the bottom of a can of hot dogs would taste like. It was horrific. It sounds absolutely horrific. It does. And we're talking about this because after 12 o'clock today, your chance to win a month's supply of ice cream courtesy of Mods. All the info on that after 12.

0: is What About Us. It's playing on Q Radio. We are going to get a look at your latest entertainment and showbiz news that is coming up straight after a throwback from JLS.
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0: First up in your entertainment news, the signed David Hockney print found tucked in a donated charity shop book for almost 50 years has sold for more than £41,000. A Salvation Army volunteer came across it in Norwich and listed it for auction. After doing some research, the buyer has been asked to remain anonymous and the artist unfortunately passed away last month, age 88. In other news, Stormzy and Naomi Campbell are among the stars praising England midfielder Jude Bellingham after he spoke about the team's 2-1 loss to Argentina in the World Cup semi-final. The footballer shared a poem on Instagram titled The Lion's Way and thanked both fans that travelled to America and those back home for their support. He urged people to not let the unity and love we've seen end with this campaign. Finally then, it has been announced gold medal winning Paralympic athlete Dame Sarah Storey has joined the Strictly Come Dancing lineup. She is the 7th celebrity contestant taking part in this year's series. Others include Lacey Turner, Danny Dyer and Chris Appleton. That is you up to date. For more showbiz and entertainment stories, you can head over to our website, qradio.com.
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12: Q Radio Newsroom at 11 o'clock. I'm Linda Bryans and these are your top stories this morning. It's shaping up to be a busy weekend for Andy Burnham, who's preparing to become Prime Minister. The new Labour leader still finalising his cabinet with feverish speculation over who he'll appoint as Chancellor. He'll take over from Keir Starmer, who will visit Buckingham Palace on Monday and offer his resignation to the King. Here's Sky's chief political correspondent John Craig.
13: Andy Burnham has let it be known that he plans to begin to move into 10 Downing Street this weekend before he officially becomes Prime Minister on Monday. Yesterday, removal vans were seen around the back of Downing Street as the Starmer family began to move out.
12: Here, the Foreglen Road in Dungiven has now reopened following a security alert. A suspected pipe bomb, which police say was a viable device, was found. A controlled explosion was carried out. And the PSNI say the Grange Road in Doak has now reopened. It follows an earlier traffic collision. The United States says it struck underground weapons storage and maritime facilities during a seventh consecutive night of attacks on Iran. Meanwhile, Tehran's targeted American bases in neighbouring Gulf states. An assigned David Hockney print found inside a donated charity shop book has sold for more than £41,000 at auction. It was discovered nearly 50 years ago after being tucked away. The artist died last month at the age of 88. Q Radio headline news. The sport is next.
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12: We'll start with rugby at the Nations Championship. Ireland have been beaten by the All Blacks. The score, New Zealand 40, Ireland 21. Following bonus point wins over Australia and Japan, Andy Farrell's side were bidding to complete a clean sweep of their summer series, but they were outclassed today as the All Blacks stretched their unbeaten run at Eden Park to 53 test matches. And in golf, Rory McIlroy is hoping that a fast start to round three can get him into contention to win the Open at Royal Birkdale. The Masters champion shot two over in the opening day, but he hit back yesterday, climbing to one under, and that guarantees his place over the weekend. He says his performance depends on conditions and wind direction, and he was asked if he was being forceful enough.
11: Again, when I can be, there's been times where I could have been more aggressive and hit iron off the tee because that was the better play, but yeah, I'm picking and choosing my spots when to be aggressive.
12: And Rory's back out in the course again at 20 past 12. That's the news and sport at just after 11 on Q Radio. I'm Linda Bryans. I'll have an update in an hour.
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14: Thanks, Linda. It's going to be dry today with sunny spells, the maximum temperature of 21 degrees.

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0: Ricky Martin. Living la vida loca. It's playing on Q Radio. And if you maybe don't have any plans today and you're thinking, right, I need something to do, and you're in and around the Sprucefield area, I've got you sorted. Another super Saturday roadshow is going to be happening with Q Radio at Sprucefield Shopping Centre between 12 and 2 o'clock today. Our very own Jordan Arnold will be there with the Q crew, and they are bringing the party to Sprucefield. Expect big tunes. There's going to be lots of Q Radio goodies, merch, and hundreds of pounds worth of store vouchers and prizes up for grabs. So if you're in and around the area, definitely head down. As I said, Jordan Arnold will be there between 12 and 2 o'clock. We'll catch up with her as soon as she is there and settled in. And of course, after 12, your chance to win with Maud's Ice Cream. More info on that coming up.
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0: Teddy Swims, Mr. Know-It-All. He played an incredible gig at Belsonic a couple of weeks back. Lauren Spencer-Smith on support as well. He is absolutely fantastic. And he is bringing us up to 12 o'clock. Linda on the way with your latest news and sport at midday. Stick around after that. Your chance to win a month's supply of ice cream courtesy of Mods.
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11: From the Q Radio newsroom at midday, I'm Linda Bryans, and these are your top stories this afternoon. A funeral will take place in Dublin on Tuesday for 24-year-old Raven Adams. The woman from Tipperary died on Thursday when she was struck by a car in a hit-and-run at York Street in Belfast. Another man was seriously injured in the incident. Yesterday, a 22-year-old man appeared in court, charged with causing death by dangerous driving. Andy Burnham's deciding who will make up his top team as he prepares to become Prime Minister on Monday. The Home Secretary Shabana Mahmood, who was a rank outsider just days ago, is now favourite for the key job of Chancellor. And Mr Burnham is being urged to stick to Labour's 2024 manifesto and block further drilling for oil in the North Sea. There have been reports that he is now considering backing new oil and gas projects. Police say the Foreglen Road in Dungiven has reopened. It follows a security alert. A controlled explosion was carried out on a suspected pipe bomb. And the Grange Road in Doak has also been reopened. That follows an earlier traffic collision. The United States says it struck underground weapons storage and maritime facilities during a seventh consecutive night of attacks on Iran. Meanwhile, Tehran's targeted American bases in neighboring Gulf states. And back home, people heading to Slane Castle for Luke Combs this weekend are being warned that under no circumstances should they enter the River Boyne because of dangerous undercurrents at all times. The organisers, MCD, have issued the warning along with a final checklist for the more than 160,000 music fans going to shows tonight and tomorrow by the American country music singer. Q Radio headline news. I've got sport next.
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11: Well, at the Nations Championship rugby, Ireland have been beaten by the All Blacks. The score was New Zealand 40, Ireland 21, and France beat Japan by 42 points to 15. Australia are currently in action against Italy. In golf, Rory McIlroy will tee off this hour in the Open at Royal Birkdale. He's hoping a fast start to round three can get him into contention to win. He's two over on the opening day, but he hit back yesterday to climb one under, and that guarantees his place over the weekend. The World Cup news is next.
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11: Well, England and France play tonight for third place in the tournament. England manager Thomas Tuchel says he's got no regrets about his semi-final tactics. However, his actions have been criticised by many, including Donald Trump. He told a news conference that England took the lead and then put Harry Kane in defence.
9: We got to be a little offensive, right? But no, I'm not going to call it. Look, what do I know about coaching? But that was a little unusual. But Harry is a great guy, actually.
11: Tonight's game in Miami kicks off at 10 p.m. That's UK time. That's your news, sport and World Cup update just after midday on Q Radio. I'm Linda Bryans. I'll have more at 1 o'clock.
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0: Thanks, Linda. Staying dry today. Sunny spells and a top temperature for Saturday of 21 degrees.

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0: Kingfisher. A man on the moon at Q Radio. Our very own Jordan Arnold, of course, is out and about today at Sprucefield Shopping Centre for one of our Super Saturday road shows.
1: So we're over at Marks and Spencer's now. We're outside in this lovely little area that they've set up where you can come and sit, have a wee coffee and a bun. And I've met a lovely shopper. What's your name?
2: Johnny.
1: Johnny, what brings you out to Marksy's today?
2: We're out to get some stuff for holidays.
1: Oh, lovely. I'm so jealous. And who's this wee one with you?
2: This is Jack. Jack, are you going to say hello?
3: Yeah.
1: And Jack, what age are you?
3: 3.
1: You're 3? And what's that you've got? Is that a balloon?
3: Yeah.
1: Lovely. Okay, well, your daddy has a chance to win a prize right now. I'm going to give you a £50 voucher for Marksy's if you can tell me the name of the famous caterpillar who is the cake icon of Marks and Spencer's.
2: Jack, could you help me? What was the caterpillar cake you had?
3: Colin.
1: Yeah, right. Well done. You're so clever. So there's Jack and Johnny, very, very happy with themselves, bagging a £50 Marksy's voucher, as you would be. And we've still got loads of prizes to give away. We're at Sprucefield Shopping Centre for our Super Saturday till 2 o'clock. So come on down and see us.
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0: Thanks, Jordan. We'll check in again with Jordan shortly after 1 o'clock. And of course, the countdown to one is officially on, which means the All Request Lunch. 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

0: Zara Larsson, that is Midnight Sun, bringing us up to 1 o'clock. Linda on the way with your latest news and sports. Stick around after that. It's 1 hour of your music on the Oliver Quest Lunch.
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Olivia Rodrigo, that is Stupid Song. It's playing on Q Radio. You're with Kushla every single Saturday, keeping you company, of course, through until 2 o'clock. I hope you're having a gorgeous start to your weekend. It is the All Request Lunch. This is 1 hour of your music, and it all kicks off today with Bewitched and C'est La Vie. We are playing that for Debbie and Barry from Belfast, heading up to Donegal for the week. What incredible weather you have got. Have the best time. If you would like to get your request in, the number to do so is 07702 687 001. Some incredible requests coming in. Pop your name in the message if you want to give a shout out to anyone, and let's get this on now for Hannah and Nathan to set the tone as they're en route down to Slane Castle.

0: So somebody playing that on the all request lunch for Lucinda and Jerry. First people in to text in to the all request lunch, by the way. So of course we had to get that on, an absolute tune. Before that, Luke Combs for Hannah and Nathan en route down to Slane Castle tonight. If you're going down to see Luke Combs either tonight or tomorrow, have the best time. What a gig that's going to be. Hello and happy birthday to Alison celebrating in the caravan and Kerry Keel. Happy birthday to you. This comes in from all your family. They say love you loads. Some great requests coming in. Hello to Lewis. Enjoy the music on Q Radio and enjoying a little cup of tea. Listening at M&S at Sprucefield Shopping Centre. Music is fire. That's exactly where our very own Jordan Arnold is. She is down as part of our Super Saturday Road Shows and she will be there playing music until 2 o'clock. There's lots of Q Radio merch up for grabs and you can go over and see some behind the scenes as well on our socials. Q Radio _ official. Let's have a little catch up with Jordan.
1: I have just been stopped by, I think, the most glamorous shopper I've seen all day, Carol. She is a massive Q Radio fan. But Carol, you're part of a big group. What group are you part of?
2: We're called the Real House Grannies of Belfast. There's 12 of us.
1: You used to be the Real Housewives. You've progressed to the Real House Grannies. And you're the boss, right? You're the head honcho.
2: I'm the matriarch, yeah.
1: I love it. And what is your favourite thing about Q Radio?
2: The music and the people, and you're even nicer in person.
1: That's so lovely.
2: The music is the best.
1: And you're out and about today for a shop. The sun is shining and you were telling me you haven't been terribly well recently. Do you have any wee beauty bits and bobs you want to get in boots today?
2: Probably.
1: I'd say you're the kind of lady needs a wee pamper, needs to look after yourself. And I'm going to treat you to a £100 voucher for boots today.
2: What?
1: Yeah, because you're an absolute legend.
2: Thank you so much.
1: You're so welcome. You totally deserve it. And I'm so glad you came over to chat to us.
2: I'm delighted now. I'll have to buy the Real House Granny something.
1: Oh, here, don't spend it on yourself.
2: No, it's my birthday and we're all going out, so.
1: Fabulous. Carl, you have a brilliant birthday and a gorgeous day. Thank you for chatting to us.
0: Thanks, Jordan. She will be down at Sprucefield Shopping Centre until 2 o'clock today. So if you're out and about, definitely pop by the Q Career there, handing out lots of Q Radio goodies. There are lots of prizes and vouchers to be won. As you heard, Carol just got herself a £100 voucher to go and spend in Boots. Congratulations to you and shout out to, what was it, the Real Housewives of Grannies of Belfast? Shout out to you guys as well. 20 past one now, it's the all request lunch. You get to soundtrack this hour of music and some great requests coming up after this.
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0: First up in your entertainment news, a signed David Hockney print found tucked in a donated charity shop book for almost 50 years has sold for more than £41,000. A Salvation Army volunteer came across it in Norwich and listed it for auction after doing some research. The artist unfortunately passed away last month, aged 88. In other news, Stormzy and Naomi Campbell are among the stars praising England midfielder Jude Bellingham after he spoke out about the team's 2-1 loss to Argentina in the World Cup semi-final. The footballer shared a poem on Instagram titled The Lion's Way and thanked both fans travelling to America and those back home as well for their support. He urged people to not let the unity and love we've seen end with this campaign. Finally then, it has been announced that gold medal winning Paralympic athlete Dame Sarah Storey has joined the Strictly Come Dancing lineup. She is the seventh celebrity contestant taking part in this year's series. Other celebrities announced include Lacey Turner, Danny Dyer and Chris Appleton. That is you up to date. For more entertainment and showbiz stories, you can head over to our website, qradio.com.
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0: Hello as well to Sarah, only 1 hour left of work today. Hello as well to Ella, first time driving today, asking for Maniac 2000. Unfortunately, I don't have any time left. That is it for the All Request Lunch today.
1: Coming up,
0: I'll be back with you again on Monday from 7. Stick around though, Tyree Patton on the way to you next. And of course, another chance for you to win with Mods Ice Cream. And she'll have that 15-minute takeover for more of your requested tunes. Have a great weekend and take care.
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8: Radio Newsroom at 2 o'clock. I'm Sonia Butterworth. These are your top stories this afternoon. In North Belfast, suspected firearms, ammunition, drugs and cash have been seized following a search of a house at Rothapenna Parade. It follows a security alert at the property yesterday. A 28-year-old man was arrested and then released on bail. And in Dungiven, a viable pipe bomb was found on Foreglen Road. A controlled explosion was carried out while the road was closed for several hours. It has now reopened. The funeral will take place in Dublin on Tuesday for Raven Adams, the 24-year-old woman who died on Thursday following a hit and run at York Street, Belfast. Another man was seriously injured in the incident. Yesterday, a 22-year-old man appeared in court charged with causing death by dangerous driving. To Westminster, and it's expected that Andy Burnham will announce plans for new oil and gas drilling in the North Sea when he becomes Prime Minister on Monday. Labour's 2024 manifesto pledged to end new exploration licences. Mr Burnham spending the weekend finalising his cabinet. Home Secretary Shabana Mahmood, who was a rank outsider just days ago, is now favourite for the key job of Chancellor. Smoke from devastating wildfires in Canada has drifted across parts of the United States, creating dangerous air quality. In a post on Truth Social, Donald Trump said the US has been invaded by dirty air from its neighbour, and he's threatened to impose new tariffs on the country. And people heading to Slane Castle for country star Luke Combs this weekend are being warned not to swim in the River Boyne because of dangerous undercurrents there. More than 160,000 music fans are expected over two nights. That's your Q Radio headline news at 2. The sport is next.
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8: Well, at the Nations Championship, Ireland had been beaten by the All Blacks, with New Zealand scoring 40, Ireland 21. In other matches, France beat Japan by 42 points to 15, and Australia had beaten Italy by a whopping 57 to 10. In golf, Rory McIlroy has teed off at the Open at Royal Birkdale. A short while ago, he was one over par. He's trying to close the gap on leader Lucas Herbert, who's 8 under. And finally, England have the chance to secure a best World Cup finish since they won in 1966 tonight. After their semi-final exit to Argentina, they face France in the bronze game, the third place playoff. French defender Konate says both sides will grudgingly take part.
7: No one of us wanted to play this game for this third place, but we don't have the choice to play, you know. France and England have a big story together. Let's see what will happen, but yeah, we will do everything to win this game as well.
8: Well, that's your news and sport here on Q Radio. I'm Sonia Butterworth. I'll have another update in an hour.
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0: Thanks, Sonia. Dry with sunny spells, staying dry through the evening and overnight, and highs today of 21 degrees.

0: Jones, MNEK, Where Did You Go? And where are you going on a day like that? Because I know, I just know that you're making the most of it. Are you out in the garden? Are you heading to the beach? Maybe you're heading to the shop right now because you're thinking, you know what would be great this Saturday night? A little barbecue. I'm not judging. I wish I was having a barbecue tonight, but I hope that you're making the most of it. I've got the Spice Girls on the way. Also, I need your help this Saturday afternoon. I'm going to tell you why in just a minute.
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0: for your Saturday afternoon. It's Tyree with you. I hope that you're good. And thank you so much for getting in contact with me with your roads recommendations or just your best holiday hacks. We've had some coming back. I'm going to read them out for you here. So Dawn says, this one is very responsible. Make sure that you bring lots of mosquito spray. I was actually in, I was in Boots yesterday actually, and I didn't even pick any up, so I must go back and get some. I wouldn't be too bad with getting bitten, but I think my boyfriend is just, I think he gets it bad, so I'll get some for him. Vincent says the Acropolis of Rhodes is definitely worth seeing. I think I've seen photos of it and it looks absolutely stunning, so I definitely think we're going to have to put that on the list. We are renting out a car, so we'll be getting to see loads and loads of the island, so I'm really, really excited about that. Emily says, bring your sunglasses. Yes, most definitely. Although, something about me, I don't know if it's just me being clumsy. Well, I've lost sunglasses twice now, which, to be honest, doesn't sound like a big number, but you expect to kind of own a pair of sunglasses for quite a while, don't you? To be fair, both of the times weren't my fault. One of them was I actually gave my sunglasses to my dad whenever we went on a roller coaster, and for some reason he thought it was a really good idea to put my sunglasses just on the top of his t-shirt, and then as soon as we kind of went down the big drop, they just disappeared. So I was in Spain without sunglasses for a full 2 weeks. It was very difficult, but I might have to bring a backup pair just in case. And in here we've got another message from Will. Falaraki Water Park. I have seen so many videos about this water park. Now, we are actually staying in Falaraki. For one of it, I can't swim. For another part, if you have never seen any videos of the Falaraki water park, please, please go onto TikTok or something and go and see it, because I can't even describe what it is, but it's so unsafe looking. I'm not sure if I'm going to make it there. I can't swim anyway, so I might be doing myself a favor in staying away from that. But you never know. If we get bored one day, we might. We might go.
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0: Tom Grant, taking us up to 3 o'clock. After three, I'm going to be telling you how you can win with Maud's ice cream, but Sonia's got your latest news and sport next.
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3: Q Radio Newsroom at 3 o'clock. I'm Sonia Butterworth. These are your top stories this afternoon. Another young man has died in a motorbike accident, this time in Doak, County Antrim. He was 26-year-old Jamie Fleming from Ballyclare. The crash with the car happened yesterday on the Ballymena Road at the junction of Deer Park Road. The funeral will take place in Dublin on Tuesday for Raven Adams. The 24-year-old woman who died on Thursday following a hit and run at York Street, Belfast. Another man was seriously injured in the incident. Yesterday, a 22-year-old man appeared in court charged with causing death by dangerous driving. In North Belfast, suspected firearms, ammunition, drugs and cash have been seized following a search of a house at Rossapenna Parade. It follows a security alert at the property yesterday. A 28-year-old man was arrested and then released on bail. To Westminster, and it's expected that Andy Burnham will announce plans for new oil and gas drilling in the North Sea when he becomes Prime Minister on Monday. Labour's 2024 manifesto pledged to end new exploration licences. Mr Burnham's spending the weekend finalising his cabinet. Home Secretary Shabana Mahmood, who was a rank outsider just days ago, is now favourite for the key job of Chancellor. Smoke from devastating wildfires in Canada has drifted across parts of the United States, creating dangerous air quality. In a post on Truth Social, Donald Trump said the US had been invaded by dirty air from its neighbour, and he's threatened to impose new tariffs on the country. And people heading to Slane Castle for country star Luke Combs this weekend are being warned not to swim in the River Boyne because of dangerous undercurrents. More than 160,000 music fans are expected over the two nights. That's your Q Radio News at 3. The sport is next.
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3: And at the Nations Championship, Ireland have been beaten by the All Blacks, with New Zealand scoring 40, Ireland 21. In other matches, France beat Japan 42-15. Australia beat Italy by a whopping 57-10. And a short while ago, Scotland were being beaten by Fiji 17-7. In golf, Rory McIlroy has teed off at the Open Royal Birkdale. A short while ago, he was back down to one under par. He's trying to close the gap on leader Lucas Herbert, who's 8 under. While two-time major champion Bryson DeChambeau has received a two-shot penalty after his second round. And finally, the World Cup, England have the chance to secure a best finish since they won in 1966. Tonight, after their semi-final exit to Argentina, they face France in the bronze game. The third-place playoff kickoff is at 8 p.m. That's your news and sport here on Q Radio. I'm Sonia Butterworth. I'll have another update in an hour.
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0: Thanks, Sonia. Well, today's going to be dry with sunny spells and then staying dry through the evening and overnight, and highs of 21.

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2: You're just like my favorite song going round and round my head. 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

0: I was giving my son it last night and was like, do you know what, this, I didn't have any Calpol, but like I licked the syringe and I was like, do you know what, this would be lovely in a cone.
1: That would be. Oh, I hope that they're listening to this right now and they're like, we need to make that.
0: I know, it'll be good. Because I think I know some restaurants have started making it into like a drink as well, haven't they?
1: Have they?
0: Yeah, I think so. I think, because my partner was saying that there's a restaurant that has made it into like a cocktail.
1: Oh, I'm going there. I don't know where I'm going, but I'm going to go and get that cocktail.
0: Well, I'm buzzing. Thank you.
1: So well done, Louise. I'll send you a wee message getting all of your details now, okay?
0: Brilliant. Thank you so much. Have a good day.
1: You too. Thanks. Bye.
0: Thank you. Bye. Bye-bye.
1: A big well done to Louise for winning a month's supply of Maud's ice cream and a Maud's goodie bag. And of course, she is in for that big year supply of ice cream tomorrow whenever Grainne McCoy is going to pick an overall winner. If you did miss out today, do not worry because Abe will be back tomorrow with another winner. I'm still thinking about this Calpol and cream ice cream, not gonna lie.
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0: It's the newlywed Taylor Swift taking us up to 4 o'clock. Sonia's got your latest news and sport, and then after four, it's going to be our 15-minute takeover.
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7: The Q Radio Newsroom at 4 o'clock. I'm Sonia Busworth. These are your top stories this afternoon. Another young man has died in a motorbike accident, this time in Doak, County Antrim. He was 26-year-old Jamie Fleming from Ballyclare. The crash with a car happened yesterday on the Ballymena Road at the junction of Deer Park Road. The funeral will take place in Dublin on Tuesday for Raven Adams, the 24-year-old woman who died on Thursday following a hit and run in York Street, Belfast. Another man was seriously injured in the incident. Yesterday, a 22-year-old man appeared in court, charged with causing death by dangerous driving. In North Belfast, suspected firearms, ammunition, drugs and cash have been seized following a search of a house at Rossapenna Parade. It follows a security alert at the property yesterday. A 28-year-old man was arrested, then released on bail. To Westminster, it's expected that Andy Burnham will announce plans for a new oil and gas drilling in the North Sea when he becomes Prime Minister on Monday. Labour's 2024 manifesto pledged to end new exploration licences. Mr Burnham spending the weekend finalising his cabinet. Home Secretary Shabana Mahmood, who was a rank outsider just days ago, is now favourite for the key job of Chancellor. Russian officials say 8 people have been killed and more than 60 wounded in a wave of Ukrainian drone strikes overnight. Video footage shows 2 warehouses belonging to Russia's largest online retail at Wildberries on fire. And people heading to Slane Castle for country star Luke Combs this weekend are being warned not to swim in the River Boyne because of dangerous undercurrents. More than 160,000 music fans are expected over the 2 nights. Well, that's your news headlines at 4. The sport is next.
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7: Well, I'll have your World Cup update in a moment, but first to rugby, and it's now Scotland who are leading Fiji. Their score currently is 33-17 at the Nations Championship. Earlier, Ireland were beaten by the All Blacks 40-21, France beat Japan 42-15, and Australia have beaten Italy by a whopping 57-10. To golf now, Ryan Fox has become the third golfer in 24 hours at Royal Birkdale to equal the lowest round in a men's major. Rory McIlroy is back down to one under, where two-time major champion Bryson DeChambeau has received a two-shot penalty after his second round. And now it's time for your World Cup update.
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7: Well, it looks like Thomas Tuchel will make changes to the starting 11 for England's final match at the World Cup. They can get a consolation prize of third place if they beat France in the bronze game in Miami tonight. The head coach is again defending his changes, and former England centre-back Michael Dawson thinks he'll hang on.
6: I think they stick with Thomas Tuchel, give him the Euros. You've got to see a real togetherness, whereas when back's against the wall, question marks have come, this is when real people stand up and go, OK, I've been questioned, I've been challenged, I've made mistakes, which I do believe he did, and got the decisions wrong.
7: 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I'm Sonia Butterworth. I'll have another update in an hour.
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0: Thanks, Sonia. Staying dry through this afternoon and evening, and lows today of

0: Giants from Picture This. I don't know if you've seen Picture This's Instagram recently, their social media, but they've been going around Ireland surprising couples on their wedding day, singing them their first dance songs. And honestly, it is one of the most wholesome things I have ever seen. I absolutely love whenever bands do stuff like that. But anyway, I need to talk to you about something I spotted in the shop this morning. And honestly, my first reaction whenever I saw it was just, what on earth is that? Now, Scott was straight in there asking if it was Christmas decorations. I have actually not seen any Christmas decorations just yet. I will point out, though, I have seen Halloween decorations, which, to be honest, just feels a wee bit premature. Like, come on, I don't need a pumpkin right now. The pumpkin spice lattes, they can stay away for a couple more months. That's my opinion anyway. But this was food related. So I was looking for a little bit of lunch before I got to the studio today. And I want you to listen to this sandwich combination. Strawberries, pistachio cream, and Belgian chocolate spread. All layered inside chocolate sweetened bread. What is that? Now, chocolate and strawberry, classic, get that on a wee scone or a scone, however you decide to pronounce it. You know, that's really, really tasty. In between bread, maybe not so much. Pistachio, I understand, it's very, very big at the minute. I do love a wee pistachio, but all three together in a sandwich between bread. That is where I draw the line. Now, part of me is thinking, absolutely not. I mean, I would not go out of my way to buy that. But the other part of me is thinking, if someone did buy that, you'd have to try it just to see what it would taste like. But I want your thoughts. Is that a cracker dessert? Would you go into the shop, see that and think, oh, you know what? I'm going to have that after my Sunday dinner. Would you try that, or has someone just gone too far? Sometimes I think that they are just making these up for the crack. But get over onto the WhatsApp with your thoughts. 07702-687-001. While you're there, it's our 15-minute takeover next. So if there is a song that you want me to play, get them on over right now.
1: 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Joining us on the line, the Village Council. What's your plan to fix our roads?
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0: Dana Carpenter and Tears, ending out our 15-minute takeover today for Chloe. Thank you so much for getting in contact with your request. Grainne McCoy will have another 15-minute takeover tomorrow on her show. But in the meantime, entertainment news coming up in about 10 minutes. And we're going to get a little bit of an oldie on from Katy Perry next.
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0: taking a quick look at our entertainment news today. First up, if you're a Fortnite fan, get ready to bend it like Beckham. Starting this Saturday, aka today, Sir David Beckham is officially joining the game's Icon Series. You'll be able to play as the former England captain, but of course he is no stranger to the gaming world, usually popping up in FIFA, but dropping into Battle Royale is a whole new ballpark for him. Switching over to television now, the upcoming Strictly lineup has just landed some serious star power. Gold medal winning Paralympian Dame Sarah Story has officially signed on. She's the seventh celebrity confirmed for this year's cast, joining names like Lacey Turner, Danny Dyer and Chris Appleton. Going from elite cycling to the ballroom dance floor is going to be quite the transition, but if anyone has the stamina for it, then it's definitely her. And finally, some great news for Alex Warren fans for getting new music ahead of schedule. Alex is dropping his next single, Rescuer, earlier than planned. While we don't have the exact release date locked down just yet, we will know that it will be out before his new album drops on August 28th. And from the teasers that he has shared, the track seems to be deeply personal to him, touching on his relationship with his wife and their days as homeless teenagers living out of a car before making it big.
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0: Harry Styles taking us up to 5 o'clock. Sonia's got your latest news and sport, and then after five, we're going to be pushing the button on all of your favourite dance anthems.
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0: Get You Down. What a tune. And of course, a massive favourite from the 22 FIFA soundtrack. And speaking of, it is the FIFA World Cup final tomorrow. The big question on everyone's mind: who's going to win? Is it going to be Argentina or Spain? I think this one is pretty impossible to call. Me personally, I want it to be Spain, plainly because I think Argentina, they've been cheating a bit, haven't they? Some files have gone unnoticed in certain matches. But what are your thoughts? Who do you think is going to come out on top and lift that trophy? 07702 687 001. You send that message and I'm going to get Prince on next.
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0: Brenna Carpenter playing on Q Radio. It's just coming up to 6:20, which means we are about to push the button on all of your favourite dance anthems, getting you warmed up for Garth Woods from 6:00. And we're going to start with a good one. I'm not going to tell you what it is. You're just going to have to wait and find out.
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0: the show with one of my all-time favourites, Jürgen Fries. Garth Woods on the way now from 6 o'clock. I'm going to be on holiday next Saturday, but I'll catch you sometime soon.
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11: From the Sky News Centre at 6, the latest independent review of failures in maternity services has begun. Former midwife Donna Ockenden's launched her investigation into care provided at Leeds Teaching Hospitals. Daniel Ram's daughter, Aliona, died 27 minutes after she was born at Leeds General Infirmary after delays and failings in her care.
12: This is the only way that we'll ever get to parent our little girl, and that's to make sure that actually what happens to her isn't in vain and that her life means something. And for us, that's making sure change happens.
11: Last month, a similar inquiry found baby deaths and a toxic culture in Nottingham. A group of investors involved in a rescue bid for troubled Thames Water are plotting a legal challenge if Andy Burnham tries to nationalise the firm. The incoming Prime Minister says he wants to see more public control of utilities. Russian officials say 8 people have been killed and more than 60 wounded in a wave of Ukrainian drone strikes. Video footage shows 2 warehouses belonging to Russia's largest online retailer Wildberries on fire. A 49-year-old woman's been arrested on suspicion of murdering a pensioner in Bolton. The man, who was 75, was found dead at a house in the town yesterday morning. To sport now, and Great Britain's Josh Kerr has broken the men's mile record by nearly half a second. His time was 3 minutes 42.66 seconds, and it took him past the mark set by Morocco's Hicham El Guerrouj in 1999. World Athletics President Lord Sebastian Coe was cheering Kerr on at the Diamond League meeting at the London Stadium.
13: He set out the target of breaking the world record. He did it, and he did it in front of 60,000 people. He was foot perfect, and he brought the kind of mental resilience to that competition, that race, that I've rarely seen in any competition. It is an unbelievable performance.
11: And Thomas Tuchel says he takes responsibility of England's World Cup exit ahead of their bronze medal match against France later. He's faced criticism for his defensive tactics, even from Donald Trump. That's the latest. I'm Chris Milligan.
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15: Hello, how you doing? Dry with clear spells and an overnight low of 13. Tomorrow, another dry day with spells of sunshine and a top temperature of 20.
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15: 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Let's do it.

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That weather is gorgeous. 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Let's get this on from ATB. This is Don't Stop.

0: It's Saturday night. This is Q Radio's Dance Anthems. You're listening to Gareth Woods. You're very welcome to the show. If you have just switched on, I've got 3 hours of bangers, perfect tunes to match that sunshine. Get in touch with our Q Radio WhatsApp. I would love to know what you are getting up to this evening. Hello to Nigel and Carol tuned into the show this evening. Also, a mention goes out as well to Kayla, who is loving the tunes, and a shout out as well to Matthew and Stephanie, who are currently out on a wee drive heading down the coast. Enjoy. Hello to David, loving the tunes at home this evening. Any chance of Lange? Don't think it. It's on the way for you.
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1: 07702 687 001 is our Q Radio WhatsApp number if you fancy getting in touch with the show. Hello this evening to Daniel, who is loving the tunes at home out the back. He's got the radio blasting and he would love me to give a shout out to his partner Michelle, who is a carer in the community. She's out of my working this evening and tuned into the show as well. Massive happy 40th to Danny, who is loving the tunes with his family at home this evening. Paul and Yuri would love to hear Shivers by Armin van Buuren. It's coming up for you next. I've got the likes of Deep Dish, DTA Project, and also a Clubland classic from the one and only Lasgo coming up as well next.
2: It's National Ice Cream Day on Sunday the 19th of July. So this

0: 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So what's your flavour? What's up to win?
1: You know what you're getting with a football away game. The lucky shirt you wear every weekend. Tactical discussions.
2: Just needs to shoot.
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1: 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Trying to get a chant going. Half-time pies. Hoping for a last-minute winner. Happy with the point. Sometimes in life, you just know what you're getting. Like a luxury bed and a great night's sleep at Premier Inn. You know what you're getting with Premier Inn.
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0: Archie and Colin and Something More. Coming up after your news headlines at 7 o'clock, music from the Venga Boys, Vincent Demure, and we'll get on a Clubland Classic for you too next.
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0: Love to hear from you. Hello this evening to Darren and Christine in Bangor, enjoying a little drink in the garden on this smashing Saturday evening. They're loving the tunes. Good to hear from you. I got a text in as well, and it says, hello Gareth, could you please give a shout out to my husband Trevor, who is busy on the barbecue. Love him loads. Keep the tunes coming. From Lausanne in sunny Whitehead, good to hear from you. Right, on the way, music from Planet Funk, Camel Fat and Evoke.
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0: Fragma, and Every Time You Need Me on Q Radio's Dance Anthems. That's us heading into the final hour of tonight's show. Expect the likes of Kelly Lorena, Switch Disco, The Perfecto All Stars, and I'll throw on a bit of Armin van Helden for you too, all up next.
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0: the voice of my lovely friend Kelly Loretta. Heart of Gold playing here on Q Radio's Dance Anthems. You're listening to Gareth Wade's final hour of the show. Olga Kay is in for Jerry Labs after nine this evening. Keep your messages coming in. Gotta say hello to Eve Forsyth, working hard in the galley in Annalong. Keep working hard. I got a text that says, can you please give me a shout out? It would make my day. But you didn't leave your name. Always leave your name on the shout outs. Right, so the call music from Armin van Helden, CJ Stone, Voodoo Serrano, and Gigi D'Agostino next.
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Coming up, music from Culture Beat, Above and Beyond. And I've got Surreal, You Take My Breath Away, coming up in the next 15 to 20 minutes. But first, let's get this on from Gigi D'Agostino. 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

Bridge and Take Me Away on Q Radio's Dance Anthems. Coming up before Olga K takes over with Dance Anthems Extra, she's in for Jerry Loves. I've got music from Gorilla, Toucan, and a Morabakoto track to wrap.

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0: 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I always love that track he had from 2017. 70, ironically, is the name of the song. 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

0: 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So good. 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

0: me to the place to be. Did you know Mark McCabe just celebrated the 25th anniversary of Maniac 2000? We still love it. And Signum here next on your Dance Anthems Extra Q Radio.
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Dance Anthems Extra. I'm Olga Kay. Lined up a few more bangers. Body Rockers. That Australian music geo in the bag. Ready to go.

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keeping on with my words so strong, pure perfection from beginning to the end. 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